life. They hate me, they love me, they hate me. Cause I'm all things to all men, all of the women, all the children. Just say when, and I'll take you to my TARDIS. Who's the hardest? Who's the

0: That's all I'm saying. And yeah, there's a lot of vinyl out there. Yeah, I guess we could melt it all down.
1: I'd rather
0: not
1: do that.
0: Get some good gas going.
1: No. I don't want to do that.
2: Jesus Christ.
1: But
2: I say leave it in the package.
1: Yeah.
2: It's already happened. It's history.
1: Yeah.
2: It's history.
1: Yeah.
2: And we're making vinyl now. Why? Because it sounds great. And you can't hear it anywhere else except in my dreams of the new AM radio station with the analog transmitter.
1: You going to give me a call?
2: Yeah, hey, if you want to get involved in our radio station.
1: I'm telling you, that's what I do.
3: We might put an antenna up on the roof.
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2: An analog AM radio station broadcasting vinyl quality to the fucking world. All you need is the right kind of radio, okay?
1: Yeah.
2: You just get the radio, then you can have any music. Radio is the future.
1: Right.

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Be cool. 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Turn on. 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Drop out.

0: Hear the dead people talking?
1: Dead people don't talk.
0: Sure they do. Chatter away like birds here on Mysterio Hill. All they can say is one word. And that word is live. Live, live, live, live, live. All they know. That's the only advice they can give. Simple. It's a very simple instruction. Please, let me.
1: Why do you make such a crazy show of yourself?
2: Because I'm an exhibitionist. I want people to know I'm alive. Don't you want people to know you're alive?
1: I just want to live. I don't care whether they know I'm alive or not.
2: Well, I want to be noticed and seen and heard and felt.

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I really appreciate it. 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God bless you. Good night.

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It's just, what the fuck is going on?

0: 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Anyway.
1: Fuck.
0: Bye.
2: Portugália, com Henrique Amaro.

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That's when I knew that your heart was scarring. 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

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Casper Sly Part 2, featuring the Platinum Band. This time I'm leaving early. 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
1: I think it is.
0: Is this it?
1: I think it is.
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1: RTP Antena 3, boa tarde, são uma hora, é uma hora aliás, meio-dia nos Açores.

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0: Abertura do Indigent Gold com Sara e Tristana de Duruti Column, logo depois Interpol com Evil, eles que regressam a Portugal para o Mel Calorama, e seguimos já com Blow It para Jack Case, ele que também tem disco novo a chegar.
1: I don't wanna be that guy, says he's gonna make it. Lives at his mom's house, doesn't do anything but complaining. Drinking and gaming, letting the days go by. And he shows no signs that he's changing. Remaining complacent, doing the same thing over and over again. And he hates it, every waking moment. 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I can't kick it, I need one more hit.

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We were Goodfellas, wise guys.

ex-Bauhaus, ex-Love and Rockets, ex-Stones on Tail. Impressionante o track record deste senhor Daniel Ash, novo single Into the Future. Mad Rod, The Altered View, Dead Man Walking, Friction de Tiga, Yush Ham com Rye X, Love is the Dance.

0: In the night, in the club, we can dance to the beat of the drums, take a chance. 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
1: Love is the future. Love is the weapon. Love is the wager. Love is the lesson. Love is the moment. Love is the way. Love is the pain. Love is the wave. Love is the sleepless. Love is the game. Love is the nameless. Love is the grave. Love is the message. Love is the vibe. Love is the answer.

a winner. Winners work it good. Sweat to be a winner. Work, yeah, work it. Work to be a winner. Winners work it good. Sweat to be a winner. See you later.